mountain exist, for it is washed to the sea. Yes, and how many years can some people exist before they're allowed to be free? Yes, and how many times can a man turn his head and pretend that he just

on a warm summer's evening, on a train bound for nowhere, I met up with a gambler. We were both too tired to sleep, so we took turns of staring

0: 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When you're gone, it may be all just a dream.
1: I just don't wanna be lonely.
0: But one day,
1: I'd rather be loved.
0: She'll come along.
1: Need

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1: When you're gone,
0: I would give her all the love.
1: When you're gone,
0: so wherever you
1: just
0: are,
1: don't wanna be lonely.
0: I just wanna say this much. I just wanna be loved.
1: When you're gone,
0: I would give her all the love.
1: When you're gone,
0: so wherever you
1: just
0: are,
1: don't wanna be lonely.
0: I just.